0: Medic 5, dispatch.
1: Medic 5.
0: Our MDT is not updating. Can you show us transporting non-emergent to St. Anthony's?
1: Copy, not to St. Anthony's, 1813.

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0: This gentleman appears to just be sleeping. You guys can clear. We'll handle.
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1: Disregard dispatch. May just pass. A little bit closer.
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0: I copy. Thank you. 1040.

engine 16 fall 2368 Bellcourt. 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

Engine 4, Medic 4, follow with injury. Woodlake Lake, Legacy, 12791 West Alameda Parkway, Unit 257, went around TAC 282-47.

0: That's Engine 3. We're on CNC Nothing. Do you want to make sure this isn't 70 North?
1: I copy.

0: Agency. I confirm that the caller is at 75 South Carr Street. They did provide the 70 South Cody Street. It's possible, but our corrections, South Cody Court. It's possible it could be Northmore or possibly Cody Street.
1: Check Cody Street.
0: 1909.

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0: 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Can you show us transport complete at St. Anthony's?
1: Copy, show you transport complete St. Anthony's. Thank you very much.

Engine 17, medic 17, respond on a stroke, 4444 Arfat Street, speak for Arvada Fire, be on Arvada Fire, taxiway 1957.

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Squad 1-1, stage on an assault. West Line Flats, apartments, 6500 West 13th Avenue, Unit 203. 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

0: 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CRP is denying medical care, but will remain on scene awaiting LPD's arrival to file a police report.
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0: On scene, two-story work release. We have horns and strobes active. Nothing showing evacuation progress. We'll be investigating.
1: You're on scene of a two-story work release. Horns and strobes active. Nothing showing evacuation progress. You're out investigating. 2210.

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Engine 7. We'll be staging in quarters waiting for Ellie to get on scene. I copy 10-3-4-2.

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1: Non-emergent to St. Anthony. We have DT issues.
0: Medic 11, non-St. Anthony's at 033.

Engine 10 with medic 10 responding on a fall with injury. 7205 West Quincy Ave, Ridge Pinehurst, unit 136. We're out, tech 2 at 409.

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0: We copy, you're still down. Just see if you'd like, we can reassign a different engine.
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1: 4 code 4, and it sounds like they may be bringing the patient out to Harlan. 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

0: 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Runner route tag 2 at 611, break. Engine 17, respond for a fire alarm at 10310 West 33rd Ave, runner route tag 2 at 611.
1: Charlie, do you want the engine?
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Route South Metro, Ops 2, 712.

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They're out on South Met, Ops 2, 757.

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0: 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On scene, small one-story commercial building. 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
0: 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Would you like to start them?
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0: 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Does look like your patient's going to be agitated. However, we have PD en route, and this is at a crisis center. They have the M1 paperwork completed.
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1: Second floor, small elevator. 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

0: 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Chief Steve Douglas County, can send a deputy this way, non-emergent. We've got juveniles and an elderly male in the residence. They've got family coming, but it'll be just a period of time. We need a little assistance.
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1: Douglas County Sheriff sent a deputy over, and we're leaving the scene with him to await family's arrival. We're clear, and I've got a locked up cat.

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0: Romo and Dispatch. Medic 1, Dispatch. Yeah, your patient is going to be the suspect. They were sprayed with pepper spray. They're fleeing the scene now. They were last seen on the southeast corner of Colfax and Lamar. PD is on scene, good, and staging quarters.
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0: We just had a fall drop at 4829 South Owens Way. We're trying to confirm if it's the same one, but can I move
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Medic 15, South Metro, engine 40, respond. Medic 15, you're responding with South Metro, engine 40 on South Metro, office 2, for a breathing problem at 9341 Lake Breeze Drive, 1407.

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0: 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Did you happen to see the license plate or direction of travel?
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Engine 16 dispatch. Looks like the call taker had already hung up. When I tried calling twice, she didn't answer, but per Rapid, it looks like she might be on the northwest corner outside. You're welcome, 1723.

0: Engine 1 motor vehicle collision in the area of West Colfax Avenue and Sheridan Boulevard, winding route track 2 at 1725.
1: 16A, 16B, she's inside.
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